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1: How about going to
0: a movie? Sure, the music was great.
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4: Welcome to English All Pass with Kenneth Chi. Hello, everyone. Welcome to English All Pass. My name's Kenneth Chi. 欢迎收听口说英语通，我是齐宾老师。In this unit, we're going to talk about a natural disaster. 这个单元我们要来练习说自然灾害。首先，就让我们来听一下这个单元的问题以及示范回答。
5: Exercise 实战演练。
4: Question: Talk about a natural disaster that you fear, and explain how you think the damage can be reduced.
6: Natural disasters happen, and sometimes you just can't avoid them. I think the earthquake is the one that I fear the most. I have seen the devastating impacts of earthquake in my country, and thus I am afraid of it.Earthquake is a natural disaster that may occur at any time of the day or the year. When it is a massive strike, it can damage properties and take many people's lives. There are no ways found to predict when it will happen so far. We only know that it happens for the release of energy from the ground level of the earth. Or it is also caused by the slippage of the geological faults.Though earthquakes are terrifying, the good thing is, according to specialists, much of the damage in earthquakes is predictable and preventable. I think we just have to be alert.
4: 这边我们要来讨论的是 a natural disaster that you fear, 你所害怕的自然灾害。那回答的时候一开始要说 what the natural disaster is, 是哪一种自然灾害呢？然后 why you fear it, 为什么害怕？还有 how it affects people's lives, 如何影响人们的生活？我们就这样来回答。Natural disasters happen, and sometimes you just can't avoid them. 自然灾害会发生的。而有时候你就是没有办法避免。Avoid 是一个动词，就是避免。I think the earthquake is the one that I fear the most. 我想地震是我最害怕的。The one that I fear the most 就是我最害怕的那一个。这个 that 所引导的是一个关系代名词子句。

好，那今天的主题呢，喜欢的话可以上到网站上面去搜寻 triplew.ner.gov.tw， 找到今天的口说英语通第89集。今天的主题就是 talk about a nature disaster that you fear and explain how you think the damage can be reduced.

0: 日子忙碌，脚步停不下来吗？Turns me on. Please don't stop the
1: music. 下班下课，打包丢掉所有不快乐。Please don't stop the music. 转换心情，跟着卡尔一起享受生活。Prepare your mind.

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Everybody in the world, let's go. Check it.